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1: 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Bly ingeskakel tot 9:00 vir daai volledige bulletin.
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3: 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Wat nou?
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5: Van geysers, JoJo tanke, krane, toilette. 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

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Kraddock 15:20, 60%. 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Jeffreys Bay 15:21, 60%. 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Port Elizabeth 17:18, ook 80%. Port St. John's 19:25, 30%. Queenstown 15:21 en uit die nag 17:19, 80% reën. Dit is jou weer dinge vir môre, Saterdag 26 September.

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You know, once just ought to be enough. 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